0: I feel like the year of 2026 has been a reflecting year. It's very nostalgic with Hillary Duff having a resurgence. She's having a great year. And just like, I feel like everything in the early 2000s is now making its way into the millennials' lives because we have money to spend money to go to these concerts. Like I saw Limp Bizkit sold out shows left and right, and like they haven't been touring in forever. Now we're heading to HBO Max Gilmore Girls, the hit show back in the early 2000s. It's going to get its own documentary set on HBO Max.
1: Tyler, it has definitely been our time. We're reclaiming it because, you know, I think people are missing the tangibility of the memories, having physical media and also just slowing down. So I think we've been missing that. The world has been moving so fast. These are the things that bring us that grounding and calming, and they're really like an emotional support kind of thing. So I'm not going to lie, I have not watched the show. We had a pop-up roll through the city recently where you could sit in the Gilmore Girls kitchen and there were lines wrapped around the block, but I'm like, ooh, I feel like an imposter. I haven't seen the show, so I got to catch back up on the classics. What about you?
0: They talked way too fast for me, so I couldn't really stay up to date. But I know my girlfriend and her daughter, they binge watch that. Like how I watch Seinfeld 24/7, they watch Gilmore Girls. So I know they're going to be excited. So is Laura Graham, who was featured in the show. She's going to help produce this with creator Amy Sherman Palladino. So it is in production as we speak.
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0: It is Nightly with Jade and Tyler. And Jade, I got to blame you and I got to blame everybody else who purchased from the Fenty line because it became so successful. Rihanna doesn't have to write songs or put out songs anymore.
1: See, I feel a way about it. Look, she's been living her best life at Carnival in Barbados here lately. She dressed up and, you know, she popped out with some iconic pics in the past. But here it's so different. She's a mama. She brought her baby daddy out. She's been whining and grinding all over him in these clubs. And I'm like, Rhee, you out here being a regular girl. But she looks so happy. However, I, a dedicated fan, am agitated. But I think there's some hope, T. ASAP Rocky recently sat down in an interview and he's like, I should not be telling her business, but she absolutely has been working on music. And I'm like, yeah, yeah. And the interviewer was like, you know, same kind of reaction. Y'all been saying this for years. And he's like, who's to say that she's not already on album number two? So I'm just like, okay, let's cut the speculation and the talk. We are ready for new Riri vibes. You know, Tyla has kind of been occupying that lane. I'm not trying to compare them. I know people don't like that comparison, but you can't replicate the Rihanna, you know?
0: And yeah, you said years. No, how about a decade? Give us the album, Rihanna. Give it. We need it. We want it. And you know, it being a Friday night, let's throw it back. The song that started it all, Pande Replay.

0: It's Nightly with Jade and Tyler. And, you know, we were chatting yesterday about Justin Bieber possibly taking the stage. No confirmation has been made, of course, but we were like, we could see it after what he did at the halftime show for the FIFA World Cup. Now, Tyler, my question to you is, Super Bowl related, if you had a spot that was paid for, we're talking commercials here, 60 seconds, somebody blew millions of dollars on it, what would you use that 60 seconds for? It could be anything.
1: You mean if I had $10 million? Because that's how much a 30-second spot for. So if I had $20 million, is that what you mean? Yeah. You know, I'd probably do like tylerfry.com, buy the domain, and just have that for 60 seconds. And everybody's going to be intrigued and interested. I don't know, maybe I'll put some products on there. I don't know.
0: That is my thought. I'm like, I got to sell something. I got to make some money back off this. That would be insane.
1: What is wild is Disney said commercial time for ESPN's telecast of the 2027 Super Bowl, Super Bowl 61. They're sold out already.
0: Jesus, how many months out are we? We still got like 6 months. This is crazy.
1: We have a whole NFL football season. They say the spots to 58 brands across 34 product categories, including financial services, candy, personal care. You know, that's one of the big draws of the Super Bowl. So let's go.

0: You want to talk about having a mentor in your young music career and it be Taylor Swift. Can you imagine Gracie Abrams back in the Eras Tour opened up for Taylor in some of her shows? And can you imagine like learning from the best Taylor Swift?
1: There's no one else's advice I would want because she's lived a life that is literally so singular. Like, I would say very few people have had that experience, but it might be it's probably a one of one in history. No better person to learn from because I still don't know how she does it to this day. It's got to be magic.
0: Crazy. Gracie Abrams credits Taylor Swift for helping her find a balance between her professional and personal life. Jason Kelce, Travis's brother, even said this in an interview recently. He's surprised that out of all the hundreds and thousands of guests at the wedding, that no details have come out. Like, that's a good way to manage your personal life.
1: Definitely. You know people respect the F out of you not to leak that information and to ever have it come back to them. So, I mean, that's just a testament to who she is. But after all of the years of doing it, I do admire that she's still so hungry because, boy... I would have been so tired by now, Tyler. Flight, club, performance. And she's so personable. She talks to everybody. She makes everybody feel seen. And that in itself is exhausting to give that much. But, hey, that's why she's on top.
0: Give us the wedding photos.
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22: 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That really works for me. I'm Dr. Sanjay Gupta, helping you live a better life.
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0: seems like the rules of today is getting on TikTok, getting all the sisters together and doing a TikTok dance to a song looking foolish. I think that's what it is, which is crazy to me. I was never a frat guy, sorority guy. I just kind of stayed away from that life, and that's fine for me. But now it's come back on my TikTok this week. I'm starting to see video. So I think it was University of Alabama, just, and it's like, they're just doing too much.
1: Tyler, these girls have to know how to do back handspring tucks, fools. They have to be professionally trained dancers. They have to be able to pick up choreography in 30 seconds. Like, it's insane. I'm just like, is this a sorority or is this the next group taking the stage at America's Got Talent? I mean, I'm impressed, but I'm also overwhelmed. And I'm like, God, the students got so much to worry about these days. Jesus.
0: I also feel bad for the women that don't think they're beautiful, but they are, because they put them in the back. And it's like, oh, they're like, I was in that video that went viral. Where are you? Oh, I'm all the way in the back.
1: The classism is crazy.
0: The vibes are high. We're letting loose. Live in the mix, DJ Baby Drew on Nightly with Jade and Tyler.

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0: 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Tyler, have you ever been to Colombia?
18: I'll let you answer your question. Do I look like somebody that is going to go to Colombia? I don't know how to speak Spanish. It looks like a very beautiful country, city, whatever it is, but no, I've not.
0: Your money can go such a long way eating like a damn king. But if there's one thing I want you to know, the queen of Medellin is Karol G. And I know she just dropped the track list. I'm so excited for the album. These outfits that she's been wearing on stage lately for the tour this past year are incredible. I want to challenge you to read the most difficult one on the list. Let's see what you got.
18: Why are you doing this to me? By the way, before I embarrass myself, Colombian women, chef's kiss, just absolutely gorgeous. So I'm all about it. The album's title is I Don't Regret Feeling So Much.
0: No me arrepiento de sentir tanto.
18: Yeah, there you go. The song titles of the album such as Bebiendo Lagrimas.
0: Okay, you know what that means, T? It means sipping on man tears.
18: Oh, yikes. Here we go. I think I can nail this.

0: But
1: don't let my lame Spanish let you down. I know some, like Yo Soy Muy Romantico.
0: Ladies, he's a charmer. It's time to move. It's time to dance. DJ Baby Drew, we need some Karol G in the mix right now. Nightly with Jade and Tyler. Let's go.

0: mix every Friday. I know that's right.
1: You need to invite me some of these parties. He threw a birthday party bash that looks awesome. He's VIP for real.
0: Yeah, T, we need to sneak in with him because he can take us places. We trying to be in the VIP with you, Drew. No, but seriously, this has been so much fun, and it's the lightness that we needed at the end of this crazy week. I feel so much better now.
1: Yeah, I'm ready for some shots.
0: Pull it up. We're going to do that. But look, we want you guys to stay close because although the mix is coming to a close here, the entertainment and the hit music is not.
1: We hope that we got the pregame a little amped up for you to head out tonight. It's Nightly with Jade and Tyler. More coming up next.
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0: You know, Tyler, somebody brought up something interesting recently, and I was like, huh. They were like, how many movies would have been ruined had phones been a part of them? And so many of the ones that we loved growing up would have absolutely fallen apart from just a simple text or phone call. The world is so different today that even the classics wouldn't make sense in those same storylines.
5: Yeah, yesterday, it was 35 years ago, seems forever ago. In 1991, the World Wide Web made its public debut as means of accessing web pages over the internet.
0: Tyler, do you even remember life before the World Wide Web?
5: I don't really remember. No, I don't kind of not. No.
0: Yeah.
5: Let me tell you the game I missed the most, Oregon Trail. You remember that game?
0: That's ringing a bell, but...
5: You had to cross the Oregon Trail without dying or getting some crazy disease, and usually you got the crazy disease.

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0: I kind of want to know if you have an alter ego when you go out to country concerts, because you're an avid lover of some of the greats. And I'm just like, I don't know. For some reason, I take you more as a rock guy. But do you be putting on the boots and the hat when you step out to these shows? Who are you? And I'm not around.
1: Let me tell you, I'm an old school country guy. I'm not a new country guy. I'm not a Luke Bryan fan or the other guy, Brian, whatever his name is, that is a complete D-bag. I'm George Strait, Garth Brooks type of country, like old school King of Texas country.
0: Okay, so what do you think about the new girls, though? Because they're making quite a name for themselves, honestly.
1: Yeah, it's crazy. This week on the Billboard Hot 100 charts, it is ruled by country songs. It's looking like a country summer because the top song you just heard, Ella Langley, Choosing Texas, number one. Some of the big names now in the top five, Stella Langley, Boston, number five. Taylor Swift, I Knew It, I Knew You, number three. Ella Langley, Choosing Texas, all five artists are in country music.
0: I got a feeling that Ella's going to be taking home a Grammy for Choosing Texas come February.
1: Oh, for sure.
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0: And I might want to do the new Dexter and the Moon Rocks. Definitely some Shawn Mendes. What about you? What's on your campfire, bonfire, fire pit playlist?
1: I want to chill vibes. So maybe some old school country like we talked about before that I like, or maybe some Celine Dion.
0: Yes.
1: Celine. Yes. And Shawn Mendes, by the way, great artist. He needs to come back and get his butt back into music, because it's been a minute since we've heard anything from him. And he had some hits like Stitches was a jam. He had that song with his ex, Camila Cabello.
0: Mm-hmm.
1: And now Shawn, for the first time, he confirmed a new relationship with a Brazilian actress, Bruna Marquezine. And he made it Instagram official.
0: This is kind of a big deal, though, because remember, there was so much speculation about who he was dating and who he was talking to. The last big thing we heard was him and Camila. So, okay, Shawn, we see you outside for the summer with your boo.

0: Tyler, when you think about it, when we interview artists and we kind of try to match their freak, you know, get into their psyche before we ask them these invasive questions, we do a lot of Googling. We do a lot of research. But have you ever done that before you go out to interview, say, a date? I mean, it's not an interview, but do you want to know all the deets or do you want to go in blind on the first day?
1: Well, let me tell you this. When I was on the dating apps, I did, because women be tricky on those dating apps. They'll post a picture of like her and like three friends. You don't know which one's her or what she look an entire body looks like. Like, you gotta be sure you know this person's real or legit. So I have, and I know my girlfriend's the same. And let me tell you, her dad is a retired police officer. Oh, he ran my name through the system probably by the second date.
0: Yo, I forgot about that.
1: So they already knew everything about my life.
0: Your past. That is crazy. You know what? I did Google before a date once, you know, early 20s, college. I was trying to pop it, you know, talking to this player who is now gone, but played in the NFL. And, you know, it's just young, dumb-ish. You want to look at their net worth. Now, I'm just going straight for the tagged photos and looking up your family on Facebook.
1: Well, experts are saying, how much should you Google before a date? And the sweet spot, it's a quick identity check to make sure they're real, but maybe skip the deep dive into their cousin's wedding album, Jade, from 2019. So, yeah, just a quick check to make sure they're real. And then, you know, the more you vibe, the more.

0: love that 2026 is Hillary Duff's year. We got a chance to interview her earlier in the year, and we made that observation. It was our kids playing in her background. She was at her house on her couch. She was just seemed like a normal human being, which was awesome.
1: That's the thing that I love. When we get to have those one-on-ones, I will say, I think people probably think from the outside in, like, oh, these pop stars have their nose up and they're snooty. They don't really talk to people. But I actually have to say, in my time, I'm so impressed, and I think that they give so much to people that it puts them in a really vulnerable place, that they actually are quite humble and really just want to connect. And we're so lucky to get to do that. And that was absolutely my favorite moment of us talking to her. Like, oh my God, her kids are swinging in the background. Her dog's barking. Yeah. She's got wrangling up her four kids, and just cool as can be. The voice is the same. The smile is beautiful. Epic. And I'm so jealous that I couldn't be with you on that car ride to head out to see her at the show.
0: And it's so crazy. At the end of the day, she has to put on her mom hat. She was selling out amphitheaters. Pretty much her entire tour was sold out. And now she's like, got to put on my mom hat, which is crazy.
1: Crazy. Four kids. And that body.
0: And go check out that interview. We have some clips of Hillary Duff. We also have Madison Beer, Pink Pantheress, Alex Warren.
1: Sienna Spyro.
0: Yeah, Sienna Spyro. She was great. And also, when we're giving away these trips, like we gave away that trip to Hillary Duff in Nashville, we're going to be giving away a trip to go see Harry Styles this month. And if you want to be the first to know, go hit us up on the gram at Nightly.
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6: We've all been there, in a boring meeting, a long lecture, struggling to stay awake. No matter how hard you try, you nod off, and that is never a good look. Aside from the obvious, making sure you're getting enough sleep, there are a couple quick pick-me-ups that experts recommend before you take your seat. If you have time, you might try to squeeze in a quick nap, just a couple minutes even. That can increase your alertness. Or try to pop outside for a quick walk, get your blood and your hormones pumping, splash some cold water on your face, or grab a cup of coffee, obviously. If you're not a caffeine drinker, even just taking small sips of water throughout your meeting could be enough to keep you awake. Of course, you could also make a point to engage in the meeting. You're not likely to fall asleep while you're actually talking. I'm Dr. Sanjay Gupta, helping you live a better life.
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0: So Tyler, you know I'm half black, half Mexican, and when I was a teenager, my mom was like, do you want to have a quinceañera or do you want to have a sweet 16? I didn't have a lot of Latino girlfriends, so I was like, you know what, I want to have a big sweet 16. I would love to get a core, and I still to this day regret that I didn't get to have a beautiful traditional quince. However, I think there's still hope for me because I saw the most bomb quince yesterday on Instagram Reels for a 15-year-old chihuahua. It was epic, Tyler. It was like the best of a baby shower, a wedding, and a birthday party in one.
5: I was at the mall the other day. The wedding dress store had these quinceañera dresses. They're going for like $5,000-$6,000. I'm like, what are we doing here? And I remember the show on MTV. It was like, what? Was it the Sweet 16?
0: Yes.
5: Spending like $100,000 on a Sweet 16. Y'all wild out there.

0: Tyler, I'm not going to lie, it's kind of wild that as one of the biggest, most successful hit music artists, like, on the planet, we may not ever see Drake touch that Super Bowl stage simply because of this back and forth, weird little mysterious beef he's got going on with Jay-Z, right?
1: Yeah, those two have been beefing.
0: But have you also noticed that Jay-Z has been outside?
1: He's just on a new Beyonce remix of Morning Dew. I'm behind. I haven't heard it. Dunk is, I guess it's called. Is it good?
0: It's great. I'm not going to lie. I was surprised. When I heard it on TikTok, a little snippet, I thought, oh, this like is some... A DJ on TikTok made this, and I was like, oh, no, this is an official Beyonce release. The beginning half is like those Beyonce vocals on top of Mo Bamba by Sheck Wes. Didn't see it coming, but I would be so hype if I heard that drop in the club off the drink. Yes!
1: Do you think those two would ever bring it back and do a Beyonce Jay-Z Super Bowl halftime show?
0: Ooh, now that would be hard. Well, you kind of predicted what happened when Jay-Z had all of those pop-out shows celebrating, you know, decades of accolades, amazing albums. And I was like, I don't know if he's going to bring out Beyonce. You called it before anybody, and she most definitely popped out multiple times. So could it happen? I definitely see it happening.
1: Yeah, the king and queen of the United States.
0: JMV, come on, you see me throwing the rock up?
1: And Travis and Taylor, they're like the prince and princess.
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0: crazy to think that Olivia Rodrigo, she came up during COVID time. Remember with Driver's License? That was a weird, weird time, but it was also one of the biggest songs in 2020.
1: She stopped the world with that one, for real. I've never seen a 16-year-old do that. And she was 15 when she wrote it.
0: I'm not usually a guy who likes slower songs. Like, I gotta be in this super, super mood. So Olivia's really not my cup of tea, but let me tell you, this song you're about to hear, Stupid Song, it slaps. The kids still say that because I love it.
1: I do like her. I'm like, you know what? My mom is a lover of rock and roll and played so much at home growing up. And I'm like, if my mom was around that age, this would definitely be on her playlist. But she's got that quiet, sneaky kind of rock star vibe. You know what I mean?

0: yourself bizarre. What's good with our girl Brittany? Because I feel like the last time you gave us an update, things weren't going well. Was she not screaming expletives out the car, hanging her head out the window? I don't know, but I love the queen. I really do. I really do. I just want to know if she's okay.
1: Yeah, she was what, on the LA freeway, putting her head out of the sunroof, acting all crazy. Well, she's back on the gram again, dancing half naked to Beyonce and Rihanna. So there's that. Also, there's that biopic that Universal Studios heavily put a lot of money into. It's going to be off of her memoir, The Woman in Me. And a lot of people are thinking that this movie is going to be heavily based on Kevin Federline, and he's the villain in her story.
0: Yeah, because didn't he like try to keep her away from her children at a time when they were still young and she was first becoming a mother, and also robbing her pockets when she was the breadwinner? Like, Ty, it's crazy. You know, we were younger, so we don't really remember the Lord that deeply. So I am interested to see, because the fact that you said it's based off of her memoir, her words, hopefully she feels like her story's being told, because I feel like that's a common theme in Hollywood. These movies come out, and then you see the very celebrity that the movie is about being like, I had nothing to do with this. They never contacted me. Hate it.
1: I mean, just thinking about her career, the ups and downs. I mean, what a life. Should be really interesting in the movies. I'm definitely invested in this, because I want to see, you know, if there's explanations on her and the umbrella smashing against the car and shaving her head and all that crazy stuff. So I'm intrigued. Duh.

0: Disney struck a new deal with TikTok. You think we'll see the mouse doing the TikTok dances?
1: I don't doubt it for a second.
0: Disney's collaboration with TikTok allows users to share viral videos featuring select Disney characters on the Disney Plus app's Verts section. That's pretty neat.
1: With the money we're seeing these major companies, major, you know, streaming services put behind shorts, the shift is coming. We're already seeing Instagram do that on a smaller scale. Regular content is becoming more of like a series-based thing. And you and I have already had those crazy conversations about those wild miniseries on TikTok. There's a demand for it.
0: Jade, I gotta be honest with something here.
1: Uh-oh.
0: I'm addicted to the people that go to the Disney parks and do the lives and take you on the ride with them. I'm addicted. I watch them. I'll watch for like 4 hours at a time. Like I see them going to the Haunted Mansion or going when it was Splash Mountain. Like it brings back my memories and it makes me happy.
1: Wait a minute. I had no idea this was a thing. So wait, people will actively go on the rides and you can kind of like have your own little escape instead of watching a show. You could dive in to wherever they are in the park?
0: Yeah, and they do it at Universal. They do Disney in LA. All you got to do is just Google like Disney parks on the live stream, and I'm sure somebody's doing it.
1: Now I got to Google that.
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0: It's Nightly with Jade and Tyler, and thank God we made it to the freaking weekend, because T, what a week it has been.
1: Yeah, I know. We've been going through some things in our building, and yeah, it's great that it's Friday, because after this show, Jade, I'm going to have a, I might just swim in a pool of vodka.
0: T, we're definitely going to have to toast one up. Look, summer is still here, and I know we've got people pushing forward trying to get to the fall, but no, we're going to hang on to every single second, squeeze every last minute for the parents, for the students who are still not in school yet and trying to enjoy those moments. We're going to make it last tonight.
1: Yeah, and I think some teachers are even going back, like setting up the classroom. Like, I know that had to be a rough week. So yeah, take time, enjoy yourself this weekend, and we're going to have fun tonight. We got DJ Baby Drew coming up next hour, so let's have some fun.

0: I feel like the year of 2026 has been a reflecting year. It's very nostalgic with Hillary Duff having a resurgence. She's having a great year. And just like, I feel like everything in the early 2000s is now making its way into the millennials' lives because we have money to spend money to go to these concerts. Like I saw Limp Bizkit sold out shows left and right, and like they haven't been touring in forever. Now we're heading to HBO Max Gilmore Girls, the hit show back in the early 2000s. It's going to get its own documentary set on HBO Max.
1: Tyler, it has definitely been our time. We're reclaiming it because, you know, I think people are missing the tangibility of the memories, having physical media and also just slowing down. So I think we've been missing that. The world has been moving so fast. These are the things that bring us that grounding and calming, and they're really like an emotional support kind of thing. So I'm not going to lie, I have not watched the show. We had a pop-up roll through the city recently where you could sit in the Gilmore Girls kitchen and there were lines wrapped around the block, but I'm like, ooh, I feel like an imposter. I haven't seen the show, so I got to catch back up on the classics. What about you?
0: They talked way too fast for me, so I couldn't really stay up to date. But I know my girlfriend and her daughter, they binge watch that. Like how I watch Seinfeld 24/7, they watch Gilmore Girls, so I know they're going to be excited. So is Laura Graham, who was featured in the show. She's going to help produce this with creator Amy Sherman Palladino. So it is in production as we speak.
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7: 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It appears by its own numbers, the U.S. government seems insolvent. 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

0: It is Nightly with Jade and Tyler. And Jade, I got to blame you and I got to blame everybody else who purchased from the Fenty line because it became so successful. Rihanna doesn't have to write songs or put out songs anymore.
1: See, I feel a way about it. Look, she's been living her best life at Carnival in Barbados here lately. She dressed up and, you know, she popped out with some iconic pics in the past. But here it's so different. She's a mama. She brought her baby daddy out. She's been whining and grinding all over him in these clubs. And I'm like, Rih, you out here being a regular girl. But she looks so happy. However, I, a dedicated fan, am agitated. But I think there's some hope, T. ASAP Rocky recently sat down in an interview and he's like, I should not be telling her business, but she absolutely has been working on music. And I'm like, yeah, yeah. And the interviewer was like, you know, same kind of reaction. Y'all been saying this for years. And he's like, who's to say that she's not already on album number two? So I'm just like, okay, let's cut the speculation and the talk. We are ready for new Riri vibes. You know, Tyla has kind of been occupying that lane. I'm not trying to compare them. I know people don't like that comparison, but you can't replicate the Rihanna, you know?

0: It's Nightly with Jade and Tyler. And, you know, we were chatting yesterday about Justin Bieber possibly taking the stage. No confirmation has been made, of course, but we were like, we could see it after what he did at the halftime show for the FIFA World Cup. Now, Tyler, my question to you is Super Bowl related. If you had a spot that was paid for, we're talking commercials here, 60 seconds, somebody blew millions of dollars on it, what would you use that 60 seconds for? It could be anything.
1: You mean if I had $10 million? Because that's how much a 30-second spot for. So if I had $20 million, is that what you mean? Yeah. You know, I'd probably do like tylerfry.com, buy the domain, and just have that for 60 seconds. And everybody's going to be intrigued and interested. I don't know. Maybe I'll put some products on there. I don't know.
0: That is my thought. I'm like, I got to sell something. I got to make some money back off this. That would be insane.
1: What is wild is Disney said commercial time for ESPN's telecast of the 2027 Super Bowl, Super Bowl 61. They're sold out already.
0: Jesus, how many months out are we? We've still got like 6 months. This is crazy.
1: We have a whole NFL football season. They say the spots to 58 brands across 34 product categories, including financial services, candy, personal care. You know, that's one of the big draws of the Super Bowl. So let's go.

0: You want to talk about having a mentor in your young music career and it be Taylor Swift. Can you imagine Gracie Abrams back in the Eras Tour opened up for Taylor in some of her shows? And can you imagine like learning from the best Taylor Swift?
1: There's no one else's advice I would want because she's lived a life that is literally so singular. Like, I would say very few people have had that experience, but it might be it's probably a one of one in history. No better person to learn from because I still don't know how she does it to this day. It's got to be magic.
0: Crazy. Gracie Abrams credits Taylor Swift for helping her find a balance between her professional and personal life. Jason Kelce, Travis's brother, even said this in an interview recently. He's surprised that out of all the hundreds and thousands of guests at the wedding, that no details have come out. Like, that's a good way to manage your personal life.
1: Definitely. You know people respect the F out of you not to leak that information and to ever have it come back to them. So, I mean, that's just a testament to who she is. But after all of the years of doing it, I do admire that she's still so hungry because, boy, I would have been so tired by now, Tyler. Flight, club, performance. And she's so personable. She talks to everybody. She makes everybody feel seen. And that in itself is exhausting to give that much. But hey, that's why she's on top.
0: Give us the wedding photos.
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I-10 and I-49 to St. Martin Parish, West Baton Rouge to Nicholson Drive in the heart of Tigertown. 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

0: Wedged between not one, but two junkyards on the border between Lafayette and Scott. 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I paint the town red. 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
2: Well, hello, hello. Welcome back to another Weekends with me here on Weekends with Rula. Thanks so much for making me part of your weekend. And I know we're right here. Oh my gosh. Have you started school yet, kiddos? My kids won't even let me say the words. Not even the words. I'm like, Mommy, stop. Stop saying school's back. I'm like, honey, the countdown is on. We've got like 48 hours. We've got 72 hours. We got less than that. Yeah, it's that time. Some parents are like, hooray, summer's over. And others are like, I kind of like letting them do whatever they were doing and, you know, not to worry about hard times and be at practice and be at school and do the activities and what's for dinner. We had a really lazy summer in my house, can I tell you? I don't think the kids ate dinner before 8 p.m. Not one night of summer, not one. When we went overseas to visit my family in Greece, oh my God, the Greeks, good God, they don't even sit down for dinner until 10 p.m. And I'm like, we're kind of hungry because we had an early day. So if you need at 8:30, we can have dinner. Yeah, no. It was like, okay, we can get there at 8:30, but they won't like start serving you until like at least 9 or 9:15. So yeah, I have enjoyed the lazy days of summer. My kids have also enjoyed the lazy days of summer. And here they are coming to an end. And it is for real with the fall and the Halloween in the stores. The trick-or-treat candy is out. And the glitter skeletons are on the end caps. That's right. Let's get ready for fall. Then let's get ready for today's show, shall we? Thanks for joining me. I'll be right back on Weekends with Rula. Thanks for being here.

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2: All right, I know this is like 20 years too late, but the other day I was watching a repeat of Legally Blonde, and I really haven't watched Reese Witherspoon's Legally Blonde movie in a really long time, like straight through. And I remember hearing about how they had to recut the ending for whatever reason. And Reese Witherspoon was already filming another film. She was doing another movie. So when they had to call her back to recut the ending, they had to make her hair match from the final courtroom scene where she outs Chutney about the perm to where she tells Warner that if she's going to be a partner in a law firm by the time she's 30, she needs a boyfriend that's not a bonehead. The hair definitely does not match. Definitely does not match. And you know, I love that kind of stuff, to figure that out or pinpoint that or see it. The very first one I ever saw, and I even watched this whole movie, I just read about it, so I went to the scene to look at it, is the opening scene of Gladiator. Russell Crowe in Gladiator, Ridley Scott's Gladiator. He won an Oscar for that role. In the very opening scene, as he's in this smoky battlefield amongst the trees, there's a guy in jeans and like a Magellan shirt pulling the cable right behind him. They missed that part. I'm sure there are ways you can find out like top movie mistakes. Just Google it and a whole bunch will come up and see what you see or what you've caught in the past. And it's always just kind of a fun way to rewatch film to see, oh yeah, I heard this happen. Let me see what it really looks like. It's just something fun there. It's Weekends with Rula.

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1: All right, single men, if you're looking for some luck with the ladies on the apps, well, let me tell you what the recent survey said about what women really want from a single man. Confidence. That was the number one want from a man. Women who answered this survey said they look for confidence the most in a guy. Now, do not confuse that with arrogance. And too many guys do that on a first date. They want to show that they're really confident, but they just show off really arrogant. Like they're bragging about their job or whatever they do or wherever they're from or wherever they live. You want to be confident, but not arrogant. So if you can master that, you're ahead of the game. I hope that helps if you're out in the dating world and you're like, okay, what do I need to... I mean, being funny always helps too. How many girls love a guy who can just relax the atmosphere and tell a joke and break the ice? That's great. So keep that in mind, guys. Confidence, not arrogance. And hopefully you have some good luck if you didn't have any all summer long. Hey, fall's just around the corner. Cuffing season is going to be here before you know it. It's Weekends with Rula. I had a

Red Baron Pizza is celebrating their 50th anniversary. What are they doing for their 50th anniversary? Are they going to sell pizzas for 50 cents? $5? I don't even know what the cost of a Red Baron Pizza is anymore. No. They are giving away a Supreme Pizza. It's got 50 toppings. I can't even think of 50 things I want on top of a pizza. And it's just part of a contest that they're going to make this novelty pizza. It's not going to like hit store shelves or anything, because really, let's think about this. You cannot, I mean, I have ordered pizzas on apps before, and if I went past 5 ingredients, it stops you and says, the traditional limit would be 5 for the best quality of the crust. If you add more, it might sog out the crust. I mean, I've seen that on some of the apps, and I'm like, oh, okay, I guess we're not going to go past 5 or 6 then. 50 toppings. I would love to know what the base of that pizza is like, because you know it's not a regular old flimsy crust. There's no way it can't be. It's just impossible. It can't be. But happy anniversary, Red Baron. Maybe I'll go get a frozen pizza in your honor this weekend's with Rula.

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1: Is it ever going to end where we stop wasting money on bananas and avocados? That as soon as we get them in our house, for some reason, they super fast forward, get ripe, and then it's over. Squishy, gross, and blech, right? I bought 2 bags of avocados, and those are not cheap, but they must have already been like perfectly ripe the day that I bought them, thinking, okay, I got at least another 24 hours with these, because it was a bag of 5 small ones, and it was 2 bags for like $6 or something. I was like, man, that is a steal. I buy these avocados, I bring them home to my 3 children who love avocados and love guacamole. I said, guys, you basically have 24 hours to eat these avocados or they're going to be no-go. We go straight to the trash. Well, the mistake was made when I didn't realize that one of my kids put the bag next to the bananas. You should not have avocados and bananas next to each other because one will offset the other to be super ripe. Like, it ripens them way faster. So you're like, no. So now I've got bananas that are one day past perfect. Like, they're a little bit too perfect and sweet and a little soft. And the avocados are definitely 2 days past perfect because I didn't eat them.

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1: Ladies, how far would you go to maintain your beauty routine? Whatever that means. Skincare products, cosmetic procedure, you know, products, cosmetic procedures, minor ones, major ones. What is the length you would go to maintain your beauty? Would you go into debt over it? 22% of women said they would cut back on their groceries to afford their favorite beauty products. 33% said they're burned out at work and it makes them want to increase their wellness routine, which then would make them spend more money. So they definitely think about that. 43% of women said they colored their own hair at home to save money, but they did not want to give up the hair color. And at-home facials, I don't even know how to do that. You can't give yourself a facial. That's not relaxing. It's like trying to tickle yourself or trying to massage your own shoulder. It's not going to work. Somebody else has to do that for you to really lean in and relax, right? But if you waxed at home to save money, I tried that one time. Woo. Woo. That did not go well. It hurt. But you got to know what you're doing. You got to just suck it up and say, I know this is going to hurt. Just yank this linen thing off my leg and see how it goes. It was fine, but I don't recommend. I'd be like, okay, I'm going to go ahead and let a professional handle that next time. Be much faster and less mess in my bathroom. So how much debt would you go into to maintain your beauty routine? 855-55-RULA, R-O-U-L-A. Let me know. It's Weekends with Rula.

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1: 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New tennis shoes. For me, the standard was 100% brand new pair of shoes for the school year, without a doubt. Do not use anything old for the brand new school year. Got to start fresh, fresh mind, new shoes, all the things. I went to a school where you had to wear uniforms my whole life. So the biggest differentiating factor for us was the shoes. What shoes do you have? It wasn't even bags or backpacks or anything like that. It was with the shoes. Now, for other kids who go to private school, maybe it's about your backpack. Maybe it's about a hair bow or something you put in your hair. I don't know. But a lot of parents are spending a lot of money to get their kids back to school ready. It's always a story. It has been for the ages. And here's how it shakes out for 2026. 72% of parents say they're going to have some trouble paying for back to school supplies this year. 54% of parents said they would spend probably between $100 and $300 per child. That's up 13% from last year. And 48% of parents are going to reduce their back-to-school spending because of the economy. So where do you stand on this? If you got away with some major discounts and steals, tell us where you found them. It's Weekends with Rula.

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1: Are you having a hard time paying attention at work or in some meeting on Zoom or wherever you're supposed to be paying attention? Well, guess what? It turns out you've been eating too much junk food. Whether you believe it or not, it's true. A study showed that even if you eat healthy on the regular, but you just increased your daily intake of junk food, your attention span, the length of time that we can focus on an activity without getting distracted, shrinks considerably. Considerably. Now, they didn't give me a number, but considerably sounds like a large number, like 11D or something, like big. I mean, we are raising our kids on not the best diets. I'll be the first one to tell you that. You know, I think my son's first 3 years, all he wanted to eat was crackers and cheese. Like no protein, no meat, no turkey, nothing. He just wanted crackers and cheese, where he'd throw the craziest fits. And I didn't want to be that mom in a restaurant with a kid freaking out. So I'd say, okay, here's your crackers and cheese. I know that's not the worst thing in the world, but it's not full pack of nutrition. And junk food is way too easy to get, and it's way too cheap and easy to get. You got dollar menus. You got supersizers for 10 more cents. You've got buy three, get three free candy bars in the grocery store, all kinds of stuff, right? So if you eat junk food, you will have a shorter attention span. Maybe try this out for yourself and see and test this theory out. You know, go like a whole week with perfect, great eating diet, and then the next week, junk yourself up and see how fast you fall asleep or get distracted in a meeting at work. It's Weekends with Rula.

you ever heard the phrase, it's better to be single wishing you were married than being married wishing you were single? I heard that years ago when I was single from one of my customers I served at a table when I was a waitress in my family restaurant. And this kind of came back around in an actual real article last week. If you are in a current relationship that's just meh, people are happier single than if they stick with a poor or even moderate quality relationship. Because over time, single people tend to experience more positive emotions and greater life satisfaction than somebody in a poor or average quality relationship. When you are single, you can control whatever you want to do. When you are in a relationship, you have to compromise or think about the other person or see what their schedule is and see where you're going to go, how you're going to go, can you go? And now add to that, that this is not a quality relationship and you're kind of over it. It makes it feel terrible. So it's better to be single wishing you were married than married or in a long-term relationship with the wrong person wishing you were single. Little food for thought there when it comes to dating and the direction you're going to be in. It's Weekends with Rula.

restless bedmate? Is it your mate, your long-term person, your husband, wife, whatever, stealing covers, kicking in the middle of the night, not staying on their side? It's a big deal. This is why more and more people are taking to separate beds or separate rooms. I mean, I did a house tour one time when I was shopping for a house with my husband, and the primary bedroom had two queen-size beds in it. I was like, really? And the real estate agent made a funny joke. She says, well, at least they're still in the same room. I've seen some people just totally move out of the rooms with each other. But yeah, bed complaints are some of the top things that bother people most about relationships. Number one on the list, in the bedroom, snoring. One person is snoring, the other one can't sleep. You got to kind of roll them over or tug at them and then say, I think you need a sleep apnea check. Let's go to the doctor. Watching TV in bed irritated about a quarter of the couples. Snacks was a big one. When one partner wants to snack in bed, the other one's like, no, this is not the kitchen. Please get the crackers and the crumbs out of our beds. I don't want to be on, have that on the sheets. What is something that grinds your gears about your mate when it comes to your bedroom sleep ritual? 855-55-RULA. Let's hear from you next on Weekends with Rula.

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5: What's the most nope thing you ever saw in a guy's apartment when you were single, dating? Or maybe you are single and you're dating around. Most nope thing. 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Oh God, it was so greasy. Like, he'd never seen a Clorox wipe. He'd never use Windex or whatever you can clean counters with, hot water and soap. It was so bad. 855-55-ROULA, R-O-U-L-A. 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
1: Okay, this stat might make your head explode, honestly. I mean, can we be real? This sounds ridiculous, but it's the truth. So, Pepper Schwartz has a PhD and has written an article called Everything You Know About Love and Sex is Wrong. And don't you know that one of the biggest facts that came out of this article that got printed this week was that new dads, men whose wives just had a baby, are primed to cheat on you the most. That is so embarrassing for you guys. I'm just embarrassed for you. As a man, you should be offended if this is not you. According to the therapist, having a baby can make a man act like a little boy himself. They are concerned about their freedom and they're reluctant to assume the responsibilities that go along with having kids. Really? Really? Because your wife has a choice? Hello? So they have an affair with a single woman to prove that they are not tied down and that no one can tell them what to do. Oh my God, that is an infuriating article. That is ridiculous. If that is you, shame on you. I'm telling you right now, I'm ashamed of you. Come on, man up. You made that baby with the woman that you love. You better be there to raise it right and don't be acting like a baby yourself. You think a girl hasn't ever had freakouts after having a baby? Like, oh my God, you mean we're going to take this thing home and we have to keep it alive? You're in the same boat. Communicate with each other. Don't go out and cheat on your wife because you just feel like you need some freedom because now you have a baby and stuff's getting real. It's called adulting. Please don't be those guys. They didn't give me a percentage of how many men do this. The new dads, prime demo for the cheat. Terrible statistic, but I'm putting it out there so you get your antennas up. Get your antennas up and stop it before it happens. It's Weekends with Rula.

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1: All right, alert, alert. I got a new dating term for y'all. Y'all ready? Y'all ready for the newest dating term? Well, we've heard of catfishing, haven't we? That's where somebody's lying about themselves. And so they've just completely fabricated their height, their weight, what they do for a living, all the things, until they get busted when they actually have to show up somewhere, or you've been talking to somebody that you thought was one person, they're a completely different person. That's catfishing. So what's kitten fishing? That's the new phrase, kitten fishing. It's the baby version of catfishing. Because as catfishing refers to you creating completely fake online identity, kitten fishing is where you're just telling white lies, or you're just exaggerating certain details, but not all of them. It's the act of making oneself appear more desirable in online dating apps, especially through the use of older edited photos and inflated profile descriptions. That's kitten fishing, y'all. They say it may feel like the latest Gen Z slang, but the term actually dates back to 2017. Somebody coined that on Hinge, but I don't remember that happening in 2017. Of course, I wasn't on Hinge in 2017, but anyway, I would have heard about it. I do radio. So, if you have told white lies on your profile, or maybe you changed up your picture, tell me what you said or how you did it. 855-55-RULA. 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That's not really you. You were kitten fishing. Shame on you, little kitten fisher. It's Weekends with Rula.

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If you ever want to meal prep your coffee, well, how about this? A coffee slushie. You may have already seen it the last couple of weeks, but I'm going to bring it to the table because I feel like I've been doing this for a long time, but not exactly like this. It's like I know how to do it, but I don't want to meal prep my coffee. I love the smell of the brewed coffee in the morning when I set the timer on the automaker. I love it. I am not crazy for coffee throughout the day. That's not me. But I have got to have a hot cup of coffee with my oat milk creamer Monday through Friday when I wake up, or else I just feel like my routine is off. I don't really do it on the weekends as much because, I mean, I'll have coffee on the weekends, but Monday through Friday is where it's my standard. Like, I will have some hot coffee and not eat lunch until like 1 or 2 o'clock. But on the weekends, I'm starving by 10 a.m. Where's my sandwiches? Okay, so coffee slushies is where you make the coffee as usual and then you cool it off and then you pour it into a Ziploc bag and you seal the bag. You're not putting it into a container, you're putting it in a bag and then you toss it in the freezer. Now, what are you going to do after that? Well, they have to be flat, of course, so that you can mallet them down. Once they're frozen, you start hitting them with a mallet or something that will just smash the coffee into chunks. And then you put the pieces in a glass and pour your favorite type of milk or creamer over it. The coffee will slowly melt, forming a slushie. You could also use some pumps of syrup of different flavors if you want to make it fancier. But, you know, beat up that frozen coffee, throw it over some milk, and have a great day with your coffee slushie. Yummy, yummy, yummy, yummy. You can do it with Coca-Cola, too. Make a Coca-Cola icy. But just be careful about the space you're leaving for the effervescence of the Coca-Cola. Make your own ices and beat that thing up in the Ziploc and pour it in a cup. Put a scoop of ice cream in there, and you got a root beer float or a cola float. Yummy. It's Weekends with Rula.

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1: All right, have you guys seen The Odyssey and Spider-Man Brand New Day? If you have, then you've noticed that three of the same actors are in both movies. You got Zendaya, you got Tom Holland, and you got John Bernthal. Bernthal, I can never say his name. But anyway, I think that's so amazing that some actors will go months and months and months or years between projects. And here those three actors are in the two biggest blockbusters of the summer that have already grossed $1 billion each. Man, I wonder what the back end like that looked like for the contracts of Tom Holland. I hope he was smart and got a piece of that. I have yet to see either one of those movies, and I think I might want to wait on Spider-Man, but I definitely need to get myself to the theater to see The Odyssey, because I have heard over and over again, it's like James Cameron's Titanic. It doesn't do it justice if you don't see it on the big screen. Christopher Nolan wants you to see it on the big screen, and you'll really get it. But I just remember the book in high school and just being tired. Like, is he there yet? Is he not there yet? He's not there yet. There's a funny article this week about how many billions of dollars Hollywood has spent to get Matt Damon home between The Martian and Saving Private Ryan and Interstellar and now The Odyssey. Billions of dollars. Like, actually, like $600 million to $1 billion in production costs to get Matt Damon's characters home. It's Weekends with Rula.

everyday objects that have more than one job, but you don't realize it. Okay, here we go. Little life hacks for you. The raised bumps on your keyboard for the letters F and J. Did you notice there were raised bumps there? Yeah, that helps you position your hands correctly without looking at the keyboard. That only helps if you actually were properly trained on how to type. I was not. I just learned how to peck up my keyboard until I figured it out and got faster. So, but that's something to know. Okay, there's a small hole at the end of a tape measure. What's that for? Well, that can catch onto a nail or a screw. So measuring can be a one-person job. I'm going to put this nail, like a little tiny hole, stick it there, and that way you don't need somebody to help you pull that measuring tape straight. Okay, those black dots around your windshield, you've seen those. What are they? Not every car has them anymore, but I've definitely seen them in the past. It helps with heat distribution when you defrost your windshield, and it also helps protect the adhesive that holds your windshield in place. Who knew? And what is the loop on the back of some dress shirts? What is that loop? Most guys are like, I didn't even know there was a loop. There's a loop. The loop is there so you can hang up your shirt without wrinkling it. I think the professionals might know this already, but maybe people who don't wear button-downs often enough didn't quite catch that. Oh, also my favorite, the arrow next to your fuel gauge points to the side of the car where your gas cap is located. So many people don't know that. Look at your odometer right now. Look at the little gas emoji or whatever you want to call it, the symbol. Which way is the arrow pointing? That's where your gas cap is. You're welcome. Life hacks here on Weekends with Rula. I'm so

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2: Well, that does it for me. Another Weekends with Rula is behind us. But hey, next week it's going to be a whole new world with a whole new school year kicking off. And I can't wait to hear all about it. Like, who's going to get in trouble on the very first day of school? What parent is going to get that phone call? Hey, your child got dress coded. Come pick them up. They're not wearing the right thing. Or whatever the drama is. There's a lot in store. But I hope you guys have a really good time getting ready for the new school year. And for those of you who are not in that wheelhouse, hey, it's just going to be another fun weekend that we can be together next weekend right here. Same place, same time. Call me 1-855-55-RULA if you want to throw me a topic you want me to put on the air for you. You have a quandary or some problem that you just need a second opinion on. And you can also DM me at Radio Rula on Instagram. Have a great weekend, friends. Thanks for being with me right here on Weekends with Rula. Take care. Bye.

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0: Acadiana's number one hit music station, 94.5 KSMB. Good morning. It's me, DJ Tyski, waking you up if you had a long night. But we're going to get this Saturday going with some Alex Warren on 94.5 KSMB.
1: They say the holy water's watered down, and this town's lost its faith. 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Oh my, my, oh my, my love, I take one look at you, you're taking me out.

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0: Acadiana's number one hit music station, 94.5 KSMB. What's going on? DJ Ty Ski hanging out with you. And if you didn't know, the announcement's already been made. The Junior League of Lafayette's Holiday Market returns to the Cajun Dome Convention Center, the 33rd annual Tinsels and Treasures. 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Now, this is going to benefit the community while getting all of your holiday shopping done early at Tinsels and Treasures. Now, this year's market vendors include returning local favorites as well as merchants from across the country. 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

0: 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And if you're looking for something to do this evening, how about the Acadiana Roller Derby? 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

0: Acadiana's number one hit music station, 94.5 KSMB, is DJ Ty Ski. Are you looking for something to do this evening? Well, check out the Acadiana Roller Derby, because they are gearing up for another exciting night of hard-hitting, fast-paced action with a doubleheader tonight at the Blackham Coliseum. Now, the doors open at 4 with the first whistle starting at 5 o'clock. Now, the evening's opening bout feature is going to be the Acadiana Roller Derby taking on West Florida Roller Derby from Pensacola. And following the main event, the excitement continues with a special mashup bout featuring skaters from various leagues mixed between teams for fun. Now, it's happening tonight, 5 o'clock, the first whistle, 4 o'clock, doors open at the Blackham Coliseum, 2330 Johnston Street. Tickets are $15. So yes, if you want to go, make sure you go check it out. That sounds like some fun. 94.5 KSMB.
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We are Acadiana's number one hit music station. 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I'm here at 6 o'clock tonight to give you Most Requested Live. 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

0: Seattle's number one hit music station, 94.5 KSMB. What's going on, DJ Ty Ski, getting you through your morning and almost into the afternoon time. And you know what? About 50% of people actually get chills when listening to music. I'll admit it, I do. When I hear a certain type of beat or I hear something, I just like, ooh, man, that gives me some chills. But research shows that's because music stimulates a part of your brain activated by addiction, also by reward and motivation, if you did not know that. Well, music affects our brains the same way that, you know, sex, gambling, and potato chips do, which are all good things. But the gambling, if you got a problem, there's a number to call. But yes, music gives you chills. What song on our playlist gives you the chills every time you hear it? Right here on Acadiana's number one hit music station, 94.5 KSMB.
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0: Acadiana's number one hit music station, 94.5 KSMB. What's going on? I am DJ Ty Ski, and you got to join the ribbon cutting ceremony coming up on Tuesday at 9 a.m. to celebrate a public art billboard displaying, featuring a photo of Bruce Alzendor. Yes, the gathering takes place in the parking lot of Sonny's Audio at 5407 Interstate 49 South Service Road. It's going to be in Opelousas now. Over the course of 1 year, photos of four Opelousas residents became a part of a billboard display on I-49 in Opelousas. Now, Think Big, a public art project of the Opelousas Museum, strives to magnify and uplift the community art to a regional scale. Now, this is done by showcasing images of the Where We Live Opelousas Neighborhoods Community Photo Exhibit. Sounds pretty awesome. You should check it out. That's happening on Tuesday in Opelousas. 94.5 KSMB.
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Acadiana's number one hit music station, 94.5 KSMB, DJ Ty Ski hanging out with you and talking about Somber, who is actually out there getting ready to go on tour. And we want you to pack your bags and pick the city of your choice where Somber will be taking his You Are the Reason tour. Yes, one lucky winner is going to score a trip for two. So, yeah, who are you going to take with you when you win this? Because we're going to get you the flights. We're going to get you the hotel to stay at, $500 in spending cash just for you, and floor seats to see Somber in the city of your choice. Now, all you have to do is listen all this coming week for those national text keywords for your chance to win. Now, Kiki's going to have some work.

0: words in the afternoon. I'm going to have some words in the morning because Bobby Knows That will be taking a vacay. So, yeah, I wonder where he's going. Where do you think he's going? Text us right now, 337-920-KSMB. 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

0: 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What's going on? I am DJ Ty Ski, and gotta give you this little tip I've got for you, because you want to be seen as a nice person, right? Well, you gotta look people in the eye. Yes, because studies have shown that people who maintain eye contact are perceived as being warmer, more personable, likable, skilled, trustworthy, confident, and emotionally stable. So yes, that's what you get when you look people in the eyes. Now, a good trick is to try and see what color the other person's eyes are, but be very careful not to stare too long. Yeah, you might come off creepy, because there are people out there who try to do this, and yeah, it gives off the creepy vibes. 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

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We are Acadiana's number one hit music station. 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I'm here at 6 o'clock tonight to give you most requested live. 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

0: I am DJ Tyski. Get ready to get up out of here. It's time for me to go, but don't you worry. You got Most Requested Live coming up later on tonight, starting at 6 o'clock, hanging out with Romeo. And then tomorrow, you got Open House Party. And Martin Garrix is going to be on the show with Cannon. So make sure you check out both of those shows. In the morning, you've got Carson Daly. 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I don't know. 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And five winners, not just one, five lucky winners are going to win. So make sure you go to KSMB.com. Sign up right now. I'm DJ Tyski. I am out of here. I will catch you Monday morning and all next week hanging out with you on 94.5 KSMB. I'm out. Peace.
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1: 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Just play the game one way. You hit a ball in the gap, run. 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

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We are Acadiana's number one hit music station. My name's Romeo. I'm here at 6 o'clock tonight to give you most requested live.

wedged between not one, but two junkyards on the border between Lafayette and Scott. This is 94.5. I paint the town red. Bleed me dry like a goddamn vampire. KSNB.

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3: 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What's hot on your For You page this week? You can start getting those requests in right now, too, all right? We're going to jump in and kick things off with the biggest song in North America for the second week in a row. Bruno Mars is on top. Risk It All kicks off Most Requested Live. 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

0: 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Here's Romeo.
1: Yeah, let the vibes begin. J-Mac's going in on our first For You mix of the night. The biggest songs from your For You page this week. We start for Emma in Columbus, Georgia, and Gabby in Columbus, Indiana, with Tame Impala and Jenny. Dracula kicks off the For You mix.

0: Ella Langley inside your For You mix tonight. Hey, Sophia in Davenport, Iowa. There's your song, Choosing Texas. It's Romeo here at 855-495-7274. What is your name?
1: Hi, this is Aditya. Could I request Sabrina Carpenter for my girl Ari for her 12th birthday? Thank you.
0: You got it. Happy birthday. Getting the house tour.

requested live, coast to coast on the radio. Your For You mix continues. We're getting ready to do it in about 4 minutes. Playing the most requested song in North America. Who's getting it for the first hour tonight? Still seeing tons of requests for BTS, Taylor Swift, Ariana Grande, Shakira, Dominic Fike, Justin Bieber. What do you got? What should be most requested? Text me now, 855-495-7274. As the For You mix continues for Claire in Flagstaff, Arizona, with Bella Kay.

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3: 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Lots of requests in the first hour for BTS, Taylor Swift, Shakira, Dominic Fike, Olivia Rodrigo, Cat's Eye. Let's see, Bieber got a bunch of requests too in the first hour. Nobody had more requests though than Ariana Grande.
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